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0: 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I'm Just Incredible, locked, loaded, and ready to go. Mm-hmm. 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
1: Hey, Justin, we're feeling great, bro.
0: All right, let's start it off with a news story today. All right, now, ladies and gentlemen, before you hit that add to cart button on that next chain, ring, a pair of earrings, you might want to hear this. An investigation found that some jewelry being sold on Amazon and TikTok shop. Now, it looked like real silver, right, Audio Rock?
1: Right.
0: But testing found high levels of toxic metal inside.
1: What?
0: That's pretty wild, right?
1: Yeah.
0: Show producer Audio Rock, what's your take on this?
1: Justin, I think I'll stick to shopping in person after hearing that.
0: Nah, but listen, I've got a spot some people might want to check out. Listen to this.
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4: Why would you do this?
3: 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Hello?
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0: Nah, dear. I don't know. What do you think, Audio Rock? We rolling? You want a carpool?
1: Nah, I probably won't be shopping there, Justin.
0: All right. Fair enough. Well, listen, if you want to join the show, we're just getting warmed up. Hit me up on Instagram for shout-outs, requests, mm-hmm. birthday shout-outs, or we're going to talk about a lot of topics today, so yep. I'm going to need y'all checking in with me at Justin_Credible on Instagram. Once again, at Justin_Credible. Send me a DM. Send me a voice note. Let's connect. All right, let's get to the hits right here on the Liftoff Show with me, Justin Credible. Here we go.

0: It's hard to not turn up a little in the studio, man. Today's playlist is on fire. Hey, I'm Justin Credible, and this is the Liftoff Show. Show producer Diamond riding with me. What up, big dog?
1: Yes, sir. How's it going, Justin? Feeling good today, man.
0: Feeling blessed, my boy. You know what it is.
1: All right, Justin. So I got a quick question for you.
0: Talk to me.
1: You ever been shopping recently, and you kind of walk into a store, and they got some loud music playing, and, you know, maybe they got the TVs going, too, yes. and there's just a lot going on?
0: Store, my gym is like that. You know, right. We do this for a living, so some days I'm just like, man, I just want some peace and quiet.
1: Yeah, okay, right? Well, so are you locked in, or are you kind of just ready to dip right away when you walk into a store like that?
0: So I'm glad you asked, Dime, because I think for me, at the gym, I do like the loud music. It gives me that energy to kind of get going.
1: Yep.
0: But then there are certain restaurants or stores I go into where, like, it's like, bro, I'm just trying to have a conversation here. You know, it's kind of like, this is my me time. You feel what I'm saying, bro?
1: Yeah, exactly. So Sephora is actually rolling out something called Quiet Hours worldwide to make shopping a little calmer and more sensory friendly, Justin.
0: You got my attention, bro. I like that. I'm wondering if my household could take a page out of that book. Sometimes the smartest move is making things easier for people to experience the world differently. You know what I mean, Dime?
1: Yes, sir, Justin.
0: All right, well, look, we'll talk about what Sephora is changing coming up next, all right? I like this story. This is the Liftoff Show. Let's get back to the hits, baby.

0: 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It's traffic time. 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
2: Except for a couple of stalled vehicles, really not looking bad at all on our Valley freeways right now. If you're on the Southwest Beltway traveling east on 215 near Decatur, got one on the right shoulder there as well as one on the south end of the valley on 15 southbound after Star Avenue. Stalled vehicle on the right shoulder there too. 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I'm Mark Thomas with your on-time traffic.
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6: The Las Vegas Aviators took two of three games from the El Paso Chihuahuas this weekend, ended up winning 4 of 6 on the homestand. They're off to Oklahoma City this week to take on the LA Dodgers AAA affiliate. The Aviators' parent club was dealt more bad news. The team has struggled mightily in July, having won just 4 of their 19 games. Now they may be without the services of their all-star catcher for the rest of the season. Shea Langeliers has a torn meniscus in his right knee and may require surgery. Aviators catcher Brian Servin has been called up to take his place. The Las Vegas Aces return from the WNBA All-Star break this week. They'll host the Portland Fire tomorrow night at Michelob Ultra Arena. The Las Vegas Raiders report for training camp tomorrow. The team will be opening up those practices for fans to come watch on select dates in August. The first one will be on Sunday at their training facility in Henderson.
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5: 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Let's go. How we do? Yeah. Nana.

0: You know the vibes. I'm just incredible right here on the Liftoff Show. Thank you to everyone who's been listening. You could always join the show by sending me a DM on Instagram at Justin_credible. Shout out to my show producer, Dime. Dime, what do we got, big dog?
1: All right, Justin. So Sephora, as we kind of mentioned a little bit earlier, is launching Quiet Hours. That's what they're calling it.
0: I'm interested in this.
1: Yeah, at all stores worldwide.
0: Okay.
1: So it's the first global beauty retailer to offer a sensory-friendly shopping experience.
0: Interesting.
1: So during these quiet hours, stores will lower the music.
0: Okay.
1: Dim the screens, and they'll reduce stimulation to create a calmer environment.
0: Interesting. Diamond, I actually like that, bro, because stores can be a lot at times. You know, music, lights. You know this one, the employees asking if you need help every 7 seconds, bro.
1: Oh, yes.
0: You know, sometimes, Diamond, I don't know if you're like me, but I just want to shop without feeling like I walked into a damn music video. Can you relate, bro?
1: Absolutely, Justin. So, this program was actually developed with input from neurodiversity advocates.
0: Okay.
1: And they actually ran a pilot, and 90% of the customers said it made the stores feel more inclusive. Mm.
0: Diamond, I can't even hold you. This is dope to me. And honestly, this is one of those things where the world doesn't always have to be louder and brighter just because something we're used to. You know what I mean?
1: Yeah.
0: Sometimes making space for other people's comfort, that's an easy win.
1: Oh, yeah.
0: You know, especially on the store you're shopping at. Like I said, if you're in the gym, you want that energy push.
1: Right.
0: But if I'm just grabbing a coffee or looking for some shoes, I don't need to turn up 24/7, bro.
1: Yeah. So, Justin, customers can check with their local Sephora to see when quiet hours are scheduled. And it also follows similar sensory-friendly moves from retailers like Walmart and Target.
0: Interesting. I'm just wondering if my household could take notes from Sephora on the quiet hours. You know what I mean, Don?
1: Yeah.
0: I'm all for it. I'm just incredible. Let's make shopping a little bit easier. All right, you know what it is, man. Let's get back to the hits right here on the Liftoff Show. Let's go.

0: okay right here. Now, with so much noise going on in our world, let's talk about some good news. Don, tell me, what's the good news, my boy?
1: All right, Justin. So, a one-year-old boy is recovering after surviving a fall from a fifth-floor apartment window in the Bronx.
0: Okay. Talk to me.
1: So, first responders found the toddler alert and conscious and rushed him to the hospital. And thankfully, he's now listed in stable condition.
0: Thank God, man.
1: Yes. And so, witnesses praised firefighters and emergency crews for getting to him incredibly quickly.
0: Dime, you love to see it. Man, first off, thank God the little guy is okay. When you hear fifth floor, you almost can't believe he survived. I'm just so grateful. This is exactly what I was looking for. The good news, man.
1: Yes, sir. And honestly, Justin, it's pretty incredible. Sheesh. You know, everything turned out the right way, you know, at the end of this.
0: I love it. And stories like this are just such a reminder of how awesome first responders are.
1: Yeah.
0: The thing I've learned is they just show up, stay calm, and go right to work, man. I'm Justin Credible. And look, today, big shout out to every firefighter, EMT, paramedic, and emergency worker out there, man. Because of people like them, Diamond, I know you would agree. I know I speak for both of us here. A family like the story you just broke down keeps their little boy. That's some really good news, man. We love to hear it. All right, let's get back to the hits. This is the Liftoff Show with me, Justin Credible.
2: 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It's traffic time. It's the 106.9 The Bomb Traffic Report. 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
3: Off to a pretty good start this Monday morning. Just one minor accident on the freeways being reported on the south end of the valley. Traveling south on 15 near Russell Road, that's off to the left shoulder. In the southwest on the Beltway, 215 northbound after the Sunset Durango exit ramp. We're getting word of some debris in the travel lanes. Northbound lanes of 215 after sunset. 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I'm Mark Thomas with your on-time traffic.
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0: time for the birthday roll call for Monday, July 27th. Sending a happy birthday shout out to Maya Rudolph, who turns 54 years old today. The Emmy-winning comedian and star of Saturday Night Live. Also, happy 57th birthday to Triple H, the WWE Hall of Famer who now helps lead the company's creative direction. Okay, DeAsia, what Liftoff listener is celebrating today?
1: Okay, Justin, big happy birthday to Mikey. He's taking the day off tomorrow and brunch with the family.
0: Okay? Mikey, as you should, man. Shout out to everybody celebrating with us today. Let's go.
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0: feeling good, feeling blessed. The energy's right on Just Incredible's Liftoff Show. Woo. I am your host, Just Incredible. Show producer Dime was telling me a story off the air that surprised the hell out of me. Dime, let's take it to the air. What do you got, bro?
1: All right, Justin. So, a study found that nearly half of all women say their biggest regret in life is the one that got away.
0: Oh, man. Okay. Relationship talk. All right. Let's go. Let's go.
1: So relationship regrets topped the list, and women were much more likely than men to say that they still think about a past love.
0: Interesting, Dime.
1: The study also found that people who are single tend to dwell on those old relationships more than people who have moved on. So it's kind of like when you got a little too much time on your hands, you tend to start thinking about the past. Right. So what do you think, Justin? I mean, you find yourself in some moments?
0: Man, I think everybody has that one person they still think about from time to time, right? Maybe the timing was off when y'all were in a relationship. Maybe you guys were too young. Or maybe life just took y'all in different directions. So I can relate. I understand this, bro.
1: Yeah, Justin. And honestly, that's what makes it tough. Sometimes it's not even really about what happened. It's more about wondering what could have been.
0: Diamond, you're preaching, man. All right, look. Here's my hot take, right? I think we spend way too much time romanticizing people from our past. Like, in general, this is something I notice comes up in a lot of conversations between me and the homies, right? We remember the good stuff, but we conveniently forget why it didn't work. And if they were really the right person for you, just put this in perspective, you wouldn't have to force it. I think that's important to remember. The right person should bring you peace, not confusion. You know what I mean?
1: That might be a bar right there.
0: I'm just trying to spit some facts, because I think we all get caught up in the past more than the present. You know what I mean?
1: Yeah.
0: So I want to know, this is a perfect time for you to join the show. Do you have one that got away, or do you think everything happens for a reason? Hit me up on Instagram and join the show. Send me a DM or a voice note to Justin_Credible on Instagram. Once again, my IG is Justin_Credible. Do you romanticize about the one that got away? Come on, join the show. Let's get to it. I'm Justin Credible, and this is the Liftoff Show. Let's get back to the hits. Here we go.

0: 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It's traffic time. 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
2: Starting to see the expected slowdown inbound from North Las Vegas on southbound 15, off and on from Washington down through the Spaghetti Bowl and into the resort corridor on southbound 15. Only one accident being reported. It's off the freeways on the east side at the intersection of Hollywood and Cary Avenue. 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I'm Mark Thomas with your on-time traffic.
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5: The Las Vegas Aces return from the WNBA All-Star break this week. They'll host the Portland Fire tomorrow night at Michelob Ultra Arena. The Las Vegas Raiders report for training camp tomorrow. The team will be opening up those practices for fans to come watch on select dates in August. The first one will be on Sunday at their training facility in Henderson. The Las Vegas Aviators took two of three games from the El Paso Chihuahuas this weekend, ended up winning 4 of 6 on the homestand. They're off to Oklahoma City this week to take on the LA Dodgers AAA affiliate. The Aviators' parent club was dealt more bad news. The team has struggled mightily in July, having won just 4 of their 19 games. Now they may be without the services of their all-star catcher for the rest of the season. Shea Langeliers has a torn meniscus in his right knee and may require surgery. Aviators catcher Brian Servin has been called up to take his place.
2: The Vegas Sports Report, brought to you by
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0: you know when you hear fire songs like that, you're listening to Justin Credible's Liftoff Show. I'm your host, Justin Credible, joined by my show producer, DJ Diamond. Dime, I don't know about you, bro, but I'm counting down the days till football season starts.
1: We're almost there, Justin. Almost there, baby.
0: All right, so Dime, I'm reading here that CDs, cassette discs, right? They're really making a comeback. What can you tell us about it?
1: All right, Justin. So, believe it or not,
2: they are.
0: Wow.
1: Yes, they are. Okay. Yeah, time to dust off those old CDs, big dog.
0: What do we got?
1: So CD sales are up 16% so far this year, with more than 16 million sold in the first 6 months of 2026. So they're actually growing faster than vinyl, and experts are saying it's because CDs are cheaper.
0: Right.
1: Collectors are buying them.
0: Interesting.
1: And a big surprising push is coming from K-pop fans.
0: K-pop, okay.
1: Yeah, who continue to scoop up physical albums of their favorite bands and groups and artists.
0: Nice.
1: And so the interesting part is that about half of Gen Z and millennials are buying CDs, but they don't even own a CD player.
0: That's what I was going to say. Like, do cars really have... My car doesn't have a CD player
1: anymore. Nah, neither does mine.
0: Crazy.
1: You know, and so it's interesting because they're buying them as collectibles, Justin, but they're also doing it just to support their favorite artists. They're not actually necessarily doing it to sit there and listen to albums the way that we used to.
0: But I could relate because I just bought a bunch of Jay-Z vinyl, you know, to go around. You know, he's starting the worldwide tour now.
1: Yes.
0: And yeah, I mean, I'm not necessarily opening them up and play. I just want to have them for a collection. So I'm doing vinyl, but it sounds like CDs are back blowing up again, huh?
1: Yes, sir. Yes, sir. Now, Justin, I got to ask you, is there a favorite album that you remember buying back in the day on CD?
0: On CD. That's a good question. Yes, I remember two. The first one that comes to mind, Tupac, All Eyes on Me.
1: Of course.
0: Double disc.
1: Of course.
0: And then another double disc, the Notorious B.I.G., Life After Death.
1: Yes.
0: Now, let's ask the people, what was the first CD you ever bought with your own money?
1: Ooh.
0: You know, DM me. I'm not mad if you send me a screenshot of the CD, right? But look, send me your messages and your voice notes. I want to know what the album was, what your favorite song was off of the album. Hit me up on Instagram and join the show at Justin_Credible. Once again, my Instagram handle, send me a DM, direct access, family, Justin_Credible, and I'll read some of your comments and play your voice notes next. I bet some of these answers, Diamond, are going to take us all the way back. I'm Justin Credible. Let's keep these hits going right here on the Liftoff Show.

0: You're checking out the world famous Liftoff Show, and I am just incredible. Joined by my show producer, Diamond. Dime, let's keep it going. I'm looking for some good news, and it looks like we've got a good story for the dog lovers, huh?
1: Yes, Justin. So, six volunteer firefighters in Pennsylvania spent more than 4 hours rescuing a 100-pound senior dog named Sable.
0: Brings a smile to my face, bro. Talk to me.
1: Yeah, so Sable became too exhausted to finish a mountain hike.
0: Okay.
1: So they had to carry her nearly 2 miles down a steep trail, stopping along the way to give her water and let her rest.
0: Man, Diamond, I love stories like this. First of all, shout out to those firefighters. You know, they could have looked at it and been like, ah, it's just a dog. Instead, they did what they were supposed to do. They treated Sable like family, and that's exactly what pets are to us, man. Family.
1: Yes, exactly, Justin. And the best part, Sable was reunited with her owner and is expected to make a full recovery.
0: Dime, that's beautiful, man. Warming to my heart, man. And if you're a pet owner, you'll get it, right? That's not just a dog. It's like these pets are our best friend. You know what I mean, Dime? It's family, bro,
1: absolutely.
0: Right?
1: Absolutely.
0: So big respect to everybody who took the time to get Sable home safe. I love stories like this. And that's why, you know, with so much noise going on in our world, I think it's important, Diamond, for us to spotlight some good news on the show.
1: Oh, yeah.
0: That's the kind of story we need a little more of. All right, let's get back to the hits. I'm Just Incredible right here on the Liftoff Show.
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0: 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It's traffic time. It's the 106.9 The Bomb Traffic Report. 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
2: New accident in the Northwest Valley traveling south on I-11 before Cheyenne. That's taken up the left side of the roadway there, the freeway. I-11 southbound before Cheyenne, only reported accident on the freeways. On Summerlin Parkway westbound before Anasazi, watch for Nevada State Police off to the side with another vehicle. And also got a west side wreck on the surface streets, intersection of Charleston and Jones. 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I'm Mark Thomas with your on-time traffic.
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0: What's going on? I'm just incredible right here on the Liftoff Show. I got my show producer, De'Asia, with me.
1: Hey, what's good, Justin?
0: All right, be honest with me. We want to know, what's the pettiest reason you ever unfollowed someone on social media? Now, De'Asia, can we read some of our DMs on air?
1: Yes, let's do it, Justin. All right, so Brianna hit your DMs, and she said, I unfollowed a girl because every single selfie was the exact same pose.
0: Not the same pose every day. You got to switch it up a little, right, De'Asia?
1: Yes, most definitely.
0: All right, let's keep it moving. What's the pettiest reason you ever unfollowed someone on social media? You could join the show at Justin_Credible. Send me a DM message, and I'll read it on the air. Speaking of DMs, do we got another one, D?
1: Yes, we do, Justin. So Jordan checked in, and he said, my homie posted every gym set like he was training for the Olympics. I had to tap out.
0: Jordan said, I seen enough. I'm not mad at that, Jay. We don't need to see every progress pic from the gym, y'all.
1: Right.
0: All right, join the show. I want to hear yours. What's the pettiest reason you ever unfollowed someone? Send me a DM or a voice note at Justin_Credible right there on Instagram. This is the Liftoff Show. I am Justin Credible. Let's get back to the hits.

0: 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I am Justin Credible. I got De'Asia in the building with
1: Yo,
0: me.
1: Yo, what up, Justin?
0: All right, so here's the deal. Today we want to know, what's the pettiest reason you ever unfollowed someone on social media?
1: All right, Justin, you go first. Set it off.
0: Let me set it off.
1: Okay.
0: De'Asia, now I know this is petty, so don't judge. But if every post is trying to sell me something, a supplement, a t-shirt, a motivational PDF, I'm hitting unfollow. I'm not here for that, dude.
1: Hey, man, I hear that. I'm not mad at that. But do you really have friends like that, Justin?
0: Yes, first of all. But it's also just random people, because now I've got to mute people who I follow because they repost this type of crap. All right, De'Asia, your turn. Mm. What's the pettiest reason you ever unfollowed someone?
1: All right, Justin, I'll be honest here. When somebody posts 40 stories in a row, I'm out. I'm not spending my whole lunch break catching up on your day. I'm not doing it.
0: See, that's real talk. That's a real take right there. Social media is supposed to be fun. It's not supposed to feel like homework, okay?
1: Right? That's what I'm saying, Justin. I mean, I don't know. I can't handle that. Like, just keep it moving, please.
0: Now, we want to hear from you. What's the pettiest reason you ever unfollowed someone? Jump into my DMs. Send me your thoughts, your messages, and your voice notes. My DM is @Justin_Credible on Instagram. Once again, @Justin_Credible on Instagram. Coming up next, y'all admitted some petty reasons that might make you feel a lot better about yourself. We'll read your thoughts right here on the show, here with me, Justin Credible, and shout out to my show producer, De'Asia. Hey. This is The Liftoff Show. Let's get back to the hits.

0: 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It's traffic time. 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
2: Crews are still working an accident in the Northwest Valley on I-11 southbound before Cheyenne. That is still blocking the left lane and causing a backup because of it. I-11 southbound approaching Cheyenne. You want to do so from the middle and right side of the freeway there. Got a new accident on the surface streets on the east side at Tropicana and Sand Hill. Also wrapping up a west side wreck at Charleston and Jones. 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I'm Mark Thomas with your on-time traffic.
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0: All right, when you hear hits like that, you know you're listening to the Liftoff Show right here with me, Just Incredible. Each and every day, y'all. All right, I got my show producer hanging out with me, De'Asia. What's up, girl?
1: What's up, Justin?
0: All right, so the question we're asking today, what's the pettiest reason you ever unfollowed someone on social media? I got to be real. These calls and DMs, y'all are hilarious.
1: For real. All right, Justin. So Amanda hit the DMs, and she said, I unfollowed him because every caption was a paragraph. I know that's right.
0: I'm not going to lie. If I got to hit more every single post, I'm probably skipping it and keeping it moving. You know what I mean, Dee?
1: Right, for real.
0: All right, let's keep it going. What's the pettiest reason you ever unfollowed someone? Dee, what do we got?
1: All right, Justin. So Chris hit your DMs, and he said, I was trying to talk to this one girl, and she kept posting her ex with those memories reposts, and I was done.
0: Oh, no. No. Wait. I'm with Chris. Yes. At some point, you got to let 2022 stay in 2022. Look, like I said earlier, social media is supposed to be fun. If somebody's feed stresses you out, De'Asia, it's okay. Hit the unfollow button and keep living,
1: yes,
0: you know?
1: Yes, that is so true,
0: Justin. All right, let's keep it going, man. We got a lot to get to on the show. The playlist is feeling good, and you can join the show. Send me your DMs with requests, birthday shout-outs to @Justin_Credible on Instagram. Once again, Instagram @Justin_Credible. I'm Justin Credible. 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Let's get back to the hits.

0: right, let's get your mind right for today. I'm Just Incredible right here on the Liftoff Show, and it's time for your Liftoff Motivation. Okay, show producer Audio Rock, who's checking in today, big dog?
1: All right, Justin, today we have a message from Crystal. She says, I feel like I'm always the one checking in on everybody else, but when I need someone, nobody's around.
0: Interesting. Okay, Crystal, let's talk about it. But before we do, if you want to be like Crystal and you got something on your mind and you would like for me to talk about it here on the show, don't forget, you can always send me a DM message on Instagram at Justin_Credible. All right, so Crystal, I know that feeling hurts, right? But sometimes, in my opinion, life gives you clarity through disappointment. Pay attention to the people who only show up when it's convenient for them. And you got to appreciate the ones that show up when it's not.
1: Right.
0: Real relationships aren't measured by how many people you know, right? They're measured by who's still there when life gets heavy.
1: Mm-hmm.
0: Crystal, you got to protect your energy. Invest in people who invest in you. I think that's important.
1: Sure is.
0: So, Crystal, I hope that helps you or anyone else that's dealing with something similar to Crystal. Like I said, you could always send me a DM on Instagram. Join the show 24/7 at Justin_Credible on Instagram. All right, I'm Justin Credible. This is the Liftoff Show. Let's get back to the hits.

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5: The Las Vegas Aviators took 2 of 3 games from the El Paso Chihuahuas this weekend, ended up winning 4 of 6 on the homestand. They're off to Oklahoma City this week to take on the LA Dodgers AAA affiliate. The Aviators parent club was dealt more bad news. The team has struggled mightily in July, having won just 4 of their 19 games. Now they may be without the services of their all-star catcher for the rest of the season. Shea Langeliers has a torn meniscus in his right knee and may require surgery. Aviators catcher Brian Serban has been called up to take his place. The Las Vegas Aces return from the WNBA All-Star break this week. They'll host the Portland Fire tomorrow night at Michelob Ultra Arena. The Las Vegas Raiders report for training camp tomorrow. The team will be opening up those practices for fans to come watch on select dates in August. The first one will be on Sunday at their training facility in Henderson.
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1: What I tell you about that dog? 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Told you the dog would bite. 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
5: The Las Vegas Aces return from the WNBA All-Star break this week. They'll host the Portland Fire tomorrow night at Michelob Ultra Arena. The Las Vegas Raiders report for training camp tomorrow. The team will be opening up those practices for fans to come watch on select dates in August. The first one will be on Sunday at their training facility in Henderson. The Las Vegas Aviators took 2 of 3 games from the El Paso Chihuahuas this weekend, ended up winning 4 of 6 on the homestand. They're off to Oklahoma City this week to take on the LA Dodgers AAA affiliate. The Aviators' parent club was dealt more bad news. The team has struggled mightily in July, having won just 4 of their 19 games. Now they may be without the services of their all-star catcher for the rest of the season. Shea Langeliers has a torn meniscus in his right knee and may require surgery. Aviators catcher Brian Servin has been called up to take his place.
2: The Vegas Sports Report, brought to you by
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5: The Las Vegas Aviators took 2 of 3 games from the El Paso Chihuahuas this weekend, ended up winning 4 of 6 on the homestand. They're off to Oklahoma City this week to take on the LA Dodgers AAA affiliate. The Aviators' parent club was dealt more bad news. The team has struggled mightily in July, having won just 4 of their 19 games. Now they may be without the services of their all-star catcher for the rest of the season. Shea Langeliers has a torn meniscus in his right knee and may require surgery. Aviators catcher Brian Serban has been called up to take his place. The Las Vegas Aces return from the WNBA All-Star break this week. They'll host the Portland Fire tomorrow night at Michelob Ultra Arena. The Las Vegas Raiders report for training camp tomorrow. The team will be opening up those practices for fans to come watch on select dates in August. The first one will be on Sunday at their training facility in Henderson.
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5: The Las Vegas Aviators took two of three games from the El Paso Chihuahuas this weekend, ended up winning 4 of 6 on the homestand. They're off to Oklahoma City this week to take on the LA Dodgers AAA affiliate. The Aviators' parent club was dealt more bad news. The team has struggled mightily in July, having won just 4 of their 19 games. Now they may be without the services of their all-star catcher for the rest of the season. Shea Langeliers has a torn meniscus in his right knee and may require surgery. Aviators catcher Brian Servin has been called up to take his place. The Las Vegas Aces return from the WNBA All-Star break this week. They'll host the Portland Fire tomorrow night at Michelob Ultra Arena. The Las Vegas Raiders report for training camp tomorrow. The team will be opening up those practices for fans to come watch on select dates in August. The first one will be on Sunday at their training facility in Henderson.
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5: The Las Vegas Aces returned from the WNBA All-Star break this week. They'll host the Portland Fire tomorrow night at Michelob Ultra Arena. The Las Vegas Raiders report for training camp tomorrow. The team will be opening up those practices for fans to come watch on select dates in August. The first one will be on Sunday at their training facility in Henderson. The Las Vegas Aviators took 2 of 3 games from the El Paso Chihuahuas this weekend, ended up winning 4 of 6 on the homestand. They're off to Oklahoma City this week to take on the LA Dodgers AAA affiliate. The Aviators' parent club was dealt more bad news. The team has struggled mightily in July, having won just 4 of their 19 games. Now they may be without the services of their all-star catcher for the rest of the season. Shea Langeliers has a torn meniscus in his right knee and may require surgery. Aviators catcher Brian Servin has been called up to take his place.
2: The Vegas Sports Report, brought to you by
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6: The Las Vegas Aviators took 2 of 3 games from the El Paso Chihuahuas this weekend, ended up winning 4 of 6 on the homestand. They're off to Oklahoma City this week to take on the LA Dodgers AAA affiliate. The Aviators' parent club was dealt more bad news. The team has struggled mightily in July, having won just 4 of their 19 games. Now they may be without the services of their all-star catcher for the rest of the season. Shea Langeliers has a torn meniscus in his right knee and may require surgery. Aviators catcher Brian Servin has been called up to take his place. The Las Vegas Aces return from the WNBA All-Star break this week. They'll host the Portland Fire tomorrow night at Michelob Ultra Arena. The Las Vegas Raiders report for training camp tomorrow. The team will be opening up those practices for fans to come watch on select dates in August. The first one will be on Sunday at their training facility in Henderson.
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0: 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It's traffic time. It's the 106.9 The Bomb Traffic Report. 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
2: Watch for an accident causing backups on Interstate 15 northbound. The freeway off-ramp at Spring Mountain is affected. Look for a road hazard. That's 15 south at Charleston. Watch for crashes. Westbound Craig at the 15. Westbound Summerlin Parkway. That's at the Town Center off-ramp. And you'll tap the brakes as you enter the downtown corridor, 11 northbound at Eastern. Now you're up to date with on-time traffic.
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1: 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Never settle for less.

0: Okay, let's check traffic. It's traffic time. It's the 106.9 The Bomb Traffic Report. 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
2: Crash is causing backups right now. Westbound Craig at the 15. Westbound Summerlin Parkway, that's at Town Center. Crews are cleaning up that incident on the 15 northbound off-ramp at Spring Mountain. Do expect some slow flows on Interstate 11 North beginning around Boulder Highway and heavy volumes on that transition as you merge from 15 North over to 11 South. Now you're up to date with on-time traffic.
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6: The Las Vegas Aviators took 2 of 3 games from the El Paso Chihuahuas this weekend, ended up winning 4 of 6 on the homestand. They're off to Oklahoma City this week to take on the LA Dodgers AAA affiliate. The Aviators parent club was dealt more bad news. The team has struggled mightily in July, having won just 4 of their 19 games. Now they may be without the services of their all-star catcher for the rest of the season. Shea Langeliers has a torn meniscus in his right knee and may require surgery. Aviators catcher Brian Serban has been called up to take his place. The Las Vegas Aces return from the WNBA All-Star break this week. They'll host the Portland Fire tomorrow night at Michelob Ultra Arena. The Las Vegas Raiders report for training camp tomorrow. The team will be opening up those practices for fans to come watch on select dates in August. The first one will be on Sunday at their training facility in Henderson.
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2: Look out for an accident in the early stages. That's at the Interstate 11 southbound freeway off-ramp at Charleston. Watch for a stalled vehicle. That's causing congestion. 15 south at Sahara in the resort corridor. Injury incidents northbound Decatur at the 215 Southern Beltway. Eastern at the 11. And watch for a road hazard. 11 north at Horizon. Now you're up to date with on-time traffic.
0: 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Let's jump back into music on 106.9 The Bomb.